something wrong. I heard he likes guitar. It's not an intuition. Take it.

can see a limit, I can see a body, I can feel a difference. A thing called time, yeah, I track it with the digits. Satellite business, I was in space. Communication with the energy, for forgiveness. Communication with the energy, disappearing. Communication with the memory, reappearing. The love and the care and the words I was given. The memory is fading like a dream, but I'm carried by a spirit that I'm back looking in it. Through the eyes of my child, I can see an inner vision. Through the eyes of my child, I can see you in my vision. Through the eyes of my child, I can see an inner vision. Through the eyes of my child, I can see you in my vision. Thinking maybe there's no ends, maybe just infinity, maybe no beginnings, maybe just bridges. Thinking maybe there's no ends, maybe just infinity, maybe no beginnings, maybe just maybe.

And then I'm supposed to keep a nigga in this bit, and the water hanging on. It's like, yeah, yeah, yeah, yeah, okay, okay, yeah.

drunk when I pray. And I only drink when I overthink. I only smoke when I pray. And I only drink when I overthink. I only smoke when I pray. And I only drink when I overthink.

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I can see a limit, I can see a body, I can feel a difference, a thing called time. Yeah, I track it with the digits, satellite business. I was in space, communication with the energy for forgiveness, communication with the energy disappearing, communication with the memory reappearing, the love and the care and the words I was given. The memory is fading like a dream, but I'm carried by a spirit that I'm back looking in it. Through the eyes of my child, I can see an inner vision. Through the eyes of my child, I can see you in my vision. Through the eyes of my child, I can see an inner vision. Through the eyes of my child, I can see you in my vision. Thinking maybe there's no ends, maybe just infinity, maybe no beginnings, maybe just bridges. Thinking maybe there's no ends, maybe just infinity, maybe no beginnings.

0: We can have perfection, like before. I really believe that we can have perfection if we really try. I can count it all up and assemble it back together. No, for real, I've done it before. Do you believe me? I can count it all up and put it back together again. Do you believe me? If I can't make the magic again, what am I for? The real magic is found in the beginnings of things, anyways. Everyone knows that. The second something starts, it's over. Only in the brief, microscopic first breath of go is there anything worth talking about. If we combine all our restless moments in our long lives together, maybe we can capture the beginning again. Maybe we can get to the lump sum of total love. Is it true that after you run out of illusions, you also run out of pleasure? My wish, personally, is that delirious, wild revelry shall sweep us away on its four-horse carriage, beyond the ends of the earth, and cast us onto unknown shores. Sometimes you wish that you'd stayed swept up in the delirium. And to think when you were young, you thought of yourself as ugly. You thought yourself into ugliness. And now, being actually ugly, you crave your pretty yet delusional youth. Back then, nothing impressed you. When you're rich and desired to appear struck by something, moved by some performance or art, is to appear common, simple-minded. You had to be a critic at all times. The voice in your head telling you to get better simply must have had some real-life analog. So you had no choice but to embody it. You were suddenly disgusted with love. You were suddenly sickened by it. Lovers were just eyes popping through your skin, exposing the vile slosh pits that constitute your essence. You wondered what made things enjoyable when you were younger, how those same things drove you insane now. Humor was corny, stoicism was too obvious, but God, can we enjoy something before we crest and sink into sleep?
1: K-Tracks. Musikrausch ohne Kater.

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And I only drink when I overthink. 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I only smoke when I pray. And I only drink when I overthink.

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Smith and Wright shooting from ballistic Berlin, fueled by the Finnish rude boy engineering front, headlocked in gridlock, oozing through Flanders. White kicker magic plants poppies of remembrance. Have I remembered?

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Rhizomic gastropods interweave slender tails, gray hairs genuflect as perforated anarchists beat the screw top.

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Are you eating every day? Drinking clean water? 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But even for you, even for me, this may change very soon. Nature doesn't compromise.

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It's like, yeah, yeah, yeah.

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Our mere purpose, diluted, absolute anomalies, feeling worthless. Everyone is a miracle, even your nemesis. You either know it or forgot it. We're not supposed to live like this. In my head or on my phone, it's the end of the world as we know it. Perpetual beating down of our nature. Then I look out my window, I see sun, blue sky, a dog walking by. It taught me empathy. Then a song comes on that reminds me of being 13, swimming in the safety net of oblivion. As bad as things can seem to get, it can never really be all that bad because of you. We go together, so anywhere is fine. It's what I hang on to. There are no words, just all these failed attempts to explain it. The feeling. Checkmate.

smoke when I pray. And I only drink when I overthink. I only smoke when I pray. And I only drink when I overthink.

Is it? Looking at my phone, stop going through the images, looking in the mirror. I can see a limit, I can see a body, I can feel a difference. A thing called time, yeah, I track it with the digits. Satellite business, I was in space. Communication with the energy, for forgiveness. Communication with the energy, disappearing. Communication with the memory, reappearing. The love and the care and the words I was given. The memory is fading like a dream, but I'm carried by a spirit that I'm back looking in it. Through the eyes of my child, I can see an inner vision. Through the eyes of my child, I can see you in my vision. Through the eyes of my child, I can see an inner vision. Through the eyes of my child, I can see you in my vision. Thinking maybe there's no ends, maybe just infinity, maybe no beginnings, maybe just bridges. Thinking maybe there's no ends, maybe just infinity, maybe no beginnings, maybe just

smoke what I crave. And I only drink when I overthink. I only smoke what I crave. And I only drink when I overthink.